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11: A better life with Dr. Sanjay Gupta.
12: You know, one of the weirder things I've seen on social media lately is parents feeding their babies butter, like whole sticks of butter. They swear that it helps them feel fuller after meals and get a good night's sleep, among other things. There's actually something to this. You know, butter is full of fat, which a rapidly growing infant needs, but eating butter all the time results in, quote, boxing out other important nutrients they need as well. Spokesperson for the Academy of Nutrition and Dietetics told us she recommends half a teaspoon to a teaspoon melted and then added to a puree. Or as they get older, you can drizzle oil or melted butter over cooked vegetables, she told us. We never say just give butter by itself, and it's not the only source of fat she would recommend. Avocados, hummus, fish, they are great sources of fat as well. And also great foods to introduce. I'm Dr. Sanjay Gupta, helping you live a better life.
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0: 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I'm Steve Mann. 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
11: You know, one of the weirder things I've seen on social media lately is parents feeding their babies butter. Like whole sticks of butter. They swear that it helps them feel fuller after meals and get a good night's sleep, among other things. There's actually something to this. You know, butter is full of fat, which a rapidly growing infant needs, but eating butter all the time results in, quote, boxing out other important nutrients they need as well. Spokesperson for the Academy of Nutrition and Dietetics told us she recommends half a teaspoon to a teaspoon melted and then added to a puree. Or as they get older, you can drizzle oil or melted butter over cooked vegetables, she told us. We never say just give butter by itself, and it's not the only source of fat she would recommend. Avocados, hummus, fish, they are great sources of fat as well, and also great foods to introduce. I'm Dr. Sanjay Gupta, helping you live a better life.
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104.5 WJJK. Remember a few weeks ago we were asking high school choirs to send us videos of them performing Foreigner's biggest hit, I Want to Know What Love Is, for a chance to perform that song with Foreigner when they come to town? Well, Fishers High School Choir will be performing I Want to Know What Love Is live with Foreigner at Ruoff Music Center in August. Congratulations to Fishers High School Choir.

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You can listen to us in the car on the radio, but if you want to be mobile on your feet and take us with you, you can do that. 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

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This guy will celebrate his 77th birthday tomorrow, just a couple of days, literally a couple of days, after his current wife celebrated her 44th birthday. This is Billy Joel's Piano Man.

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1: Hey, can you do me a favor and play David Bowie? Some Queen. I'm stuck at work till about midnight tonight.
0: I can do that for you, Vince. 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

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Today is opening day out at IMS and the 500 Festival Kids Day. 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On the

WJJK. Two movies that both feature this song will be back in theaters on Wednesday for a week. The original Top Gun and the sequel Top Gun Maverick. To celebrate the first movie's 40th anniversary, this is Kenny Loggins' Danger Zone.

That guy wrote that song to kind of chronicle the first 40 years of his life. He turns 77 tomorrow. That is Billy Joel. He didn't start the fire on 104.5 WJJK. I'm Steve Mann, and this is Madonna's Open Your Heart.

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4: Sometimes you can tell a lot about what someone wants to do offline by looking at what they do online. Let me tell you about Pinterest's first parenting trend report. Pinterest is a huge platform. They have 600 million monthly users, 80 billion searches per month. The report found a shift from the iPad kid era to now, when parents are actually more interested in real-world adventures and hands-on activities. The global trends and insights lead at Pinterest told us families are thoughtfully designing childhoods rooted in creativity, intention, and meaningful experiences. One psychologist we spoke to said he sees this as a reflection of parents' desire to build core capacities in their children: resilience, curiosity, self-regulation, empathy. These things don't grow automatically, but are built through lived experience. I'm Dr. Sanjay Gupta, helping you live a better life.
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You want to take her to Indy Urban Acres plant sale this weekend. It's going on at Common Ground at Faith on East 16th Street this weekend, next weekend, and the weekend after. It's in the parking lot at Common Ground at Faith from 8 a.m. to noon.

105 WJJK. PopCon is going on this weekend at the Indiana Convention Center. I guess the biggest celebrities who are going to be there will be Patrick Warburton, who was Putty on Seinfeld, and Sean Astin, who was Samwise Gamgee in the Lord of the Rings movies.

0: HHK. I'm Steve Mann. Liz is in Westfield. Liz has a request, but you only have a few lyrics, Liz. What are they?
1: Wasn't that she brushes her long blonde hair or something like that?
0: I think you must be thinking of Eric Clapton's Wonderful Tonight.

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0: There's Joe Jett on 104.5 WJJK and on the free WJJK app. I'm Steve Mann. And you remember a few weeks ago, we were asking high school choirs to send us a video of them performing Foreigner's biggest hit, I Want to Know What Love Is. Because, you know, Foreigner is coming to town. They'll be at Ruoff Music Center in August. And Foreigner was going to pick a high school choir to sing that song with them on stage. And we have a winner. Fisher's High School Choir will be performing on stage at Ruoff Music Center this August with Foreigner. Man, that is a once-in-a-lifetime thing. So congratulations to Fisher's High School Choir. Got a guy who's got a movie in theaters now. Michael Jackson's PYT is coming up next, along with Aerosmith and A-ha on 104.5 WJJK.
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94.5 WJJK. The weather this weekend, it's going to be kind of hit and miss. Tomorrow's going to be really nice. A mix of sun and clouds, a high 71. If you have plans outside for Mother's Day, there's a chance of some rain. A 50% chance of scattered showers and a high of 62.

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8: Getting your heart broken can be really rough. It'll happen to most of us at some point in our lives. It's not just an emotional experience, it's a physical one too. Often described as getting the wind knocked out of you, a knot in your stomach, trouble sleeping. I recently spoke about this with Dr. Yoram Yovil, a psychiatrist and neuroscientist. He was on my podcast, Chasing Life. Now, he told me heartbreak doesn't have to last forever. And while your inclination might be to withdraw, isolate, and shut down, it's often the opposite of what supports healing. One of the things that helps us the most is reconnecting to other people you love. And the reverse is also true, he said. If someone you care about is struggling, don't give up on them. You hold the power to comfort loved ones that are in deep physical or emotional distress. I'm Dr. Sanjay Gupta, helping you live a better life.
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0: 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I'm Steve Mann. Daniel's in Greenwood. Daniel, what's up?
1: Do you have anything by Steve Perry?
0: Steve Perry. Let me look. Yes, I do. I appreciate you listening tonight, Daniel.

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It's Greg Browning. Today is opening day out at IMS and the 500 Festival Kids Day. 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
1: There's two in a row from Bon Jovi on 104.5 WJJK, Double Shot. I'm Steve Mann, and that will do it for me tonight. I will talk to you again tomorrow afternoon at 2 o'clock. Have a great rest of your night, a great Saturday. And I'll leave you with Whitney's How Will I Know?

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And whether you're giving your mom a bottle of whiskey or a dozen roses, doesn't matter. 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
10: Sometimes you can tell a lot about what someone wants to do offline by looking at what they do online. Let me tell you about Pinterest's first parenting trend report. Pinterest is a huge platform. They have 600 million monthly users, 80 billion searches per month. The report found a shift from the iPad kid era to now, when parents are actually more interested in real-world adventures and hands-on activities. The Global Trends and Insights lead at Pinterest told us, families are thoughtfully designing childhoods rooted in creativity, intention, and meaningful experiences. One psychologist we spoke to said he sees this as a reflection of parents' desire to build core capacities in their children: resilience, curiosity, self-regulation, empathy. These things don't grow automatically, but are built through lived experience. I'm Dr. Sanjay Gupta, helping you live a better life.
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It's Greg Browning from The Morning Show. 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

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It's Greg Browning from The Morning Show. And whether you're giving your mom a bottle of whiskey or a dozen roses, doesn't matter. 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

Cyndi Lauper said, girls just want to have fun. 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

Well, happy Mother's Day weekend. It's Greg Browning from The Morning Show. And whether you're giving your mom a bottle of whiskey or a dozen roses, doesn't matter. Show her how much you love her. 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
14: 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Deep fake videos of me endorsing products that I've never even heard of and I have no relationship with whatsoever. Let me tell you clearly, these videos are scams. They are designed to take your money. Now, a couple things you should keep in mind. If something sounds too good to be true, it probably is. When you look at these videos, if they don't seem natural, if there's something off about them, the audio or the video, it's probably AI generated. And if you come across something that does pique your interest, see if you can find evidence of it from other sources. I promise you this, if I discover something incredible that you need to know about, I'm going to talk about it somewhere that you can easily find, not on some shady social media site. I'm Dr. Sanjay Gupta, helping you live a better life.
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10: So-called superagers, they are an enviable segment of the population. People who are older than 80, whose brains function like someone a fraction of their age. It's true, a lot of these people have genetics on their side, but more and more research is bearing out the idea that people who practice good brain health also slow their cognitive decline. Dr. Richard Isaacson, a pioneer in the Alzheimer's space, told us that, quote, his studies have found lifestyle changes including diet, exercise, reducing stress and optimizing sleep, along with managing vascular risk factors with certain medications, can actually help grow brain areas and also reduce telltale signs of Alzheimer's, such as tau tangles and amyloid plaques. What else helps? Staying social, surrounding yourself with family and friends, and maybe even volunteering for a real sense of purpose. I'm Dr. Sanjay Gupta, helping you live a better life.
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Well, happy Mother's Day weekend. It's Greg Browning from The Morning Show. And whether you're giving your mom a bottle of whiskey or a dozen roses, doesn't matter. 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
23: You know, one of the weirder things I've seen on social media lately is parents feeding their babies butter, like whole sticks of butter. They swear that it helps them feel fuller after meals and get a good night's sleep, among other things. There's actually something to this. You know, butter is full of fat, which a rapidly growing infant needs, but eating butter all the time results in, quote, boxing out other important nutrients they need as well. Spokesperson for the Academy of Nutrition and Dietetics told us she recommends half a teaspoon to a teaspoon melted and then added to a puree. Or as they get older, you can drizzle oil or melted butter over cooked vegetables, she told us. We never say just give butter by itself, and it's not the only source of fat she would recommend. Avocados, hummus, fish, they are great sources of fat as well. And also, great foods to introduce. I'm Dr. Sanjay Gupta, helping you live a better life.
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0: 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Paul McCartney and Maybe I'm Amazed. Stu along with you on this Saturday, May 9th. And if you're looking for something fun to do with the kids, the J.P. Morgan Chase 500 Festival Kids Day, it's happening down at Monument Circle. It gets started at 11. And will the weather cooperate? I don't know. We'll find out when we check the forecast in 5.
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1: Good morning. Our day will start with gray skies, but that will give way to sunshine today. It's going to be a windy, mild Saturday with a high at 74. I'm CBS 4 Chief Meteorologist Chris Wright, and you're up to date with the Wright Forecast on 104.5 WJJK.

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Don't know what you got going on. 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

104.5 WJJK, feeling fine as wine on this Saturday. And Two Ticket Tuesday? Oh, yeah, it's happening this Tuesday. We'll have tickets every hour on the hour from 7 a.m. to 7 p.m. to go check out Lynyrd Skynyrd and Foreigner August 7th at Ruoff Music Center.

Happy Mother's Day weekend. It's Greg Browning from The Morning Show. And whether you're giving your mom a bottle of whiskey or a dozen roses, doesn't matter. Show her how much you love her. 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

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So Barbie, the doll, if she was a real live person, what would her measurements be? Think about it. The answer in two songs.

95 WJJK. So if Barbie was a real live person, what would her measurements be? Well, we found out on Thursday with Believe It or Not, her measurements would be 39, 23, 33. Yeah, she would stand 7 feet, 2 inches tall, sign her up for the fever, and she would have a neck twice the length of a normal human being.

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0: WJJK. Good stuff. That's Manfred Mann, Blinded by the Light. Stu along with you on this Saturday. Thanks so much for stopping by my spot here on the Electric Beach and surfing the airwaves with me. So tomorrow, Mother's Day. And if you still need gift ideas, I got you covered. Don't touch that dial. I've got a new TV remote that would be perfect for your mom, and I know it's what she wants. Tell you all about it in 8 minutes.
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11: You and I have never met, but I'm willing to bet that there is something you would like to do, but you feel like you can't, that it's too hard, that you don't deserve it. A colleague of mine recently told me about this new book called Brave Shift: 30 Mindset Changes to Transform Your Life. It's written by a woman named Michelle Carrer. Carrer says the one thing most people forget when they set a goal is to attach a reason to it. Having that reason is big, because when you don't want to do something that's necessary to reach your goal, you can go back to your reason to find the motivation you need. Try to frame your goal as something you want to achieve, as opposed to being a bad part of yourself that you want to change. That will make you more likely to succeed, as will asking for help. All of us need it, and it makes people feel good to help you achieve your goals. I'm Dr. Sanjay Gupta, helping you live a better life.
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13: Good morning. Our day will start with gray skies, but then we'll give way to sunshine today. It's going to be a windy, mild Saturday with a high at 74. I'm CBS 4 Chief Meteorologist Chris Wright, and you're up to date with the right forecast on 104.5 WJJK.
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0: 104.5 WJJK. So, Mother's Day tomorrow. And why don't you give your mom what she really wants? A new TV remote. Yeah, one especially for her.
1: Need a last-minute Mother's Day gift for mom? 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It's a problem as old as time itself. Dad takes control of the television and has forced the family to watch Die Hard so many times you no longer care about the fate of the Nakatomi building. Well now, thanks to Jamco, those days are over. Using 1980s technology of recalled VCRs due to radiation concerns, the new remote control jammer not only blocks Dad's remote from controlling the TV, it punishes him by making his remote hand slightly numb. How? Well, radiation. And by automatically locking your TV on one station that's guaranteed to make him avoid the remote completely. The Bravo Channel. So while Mom enjoys the reunion of the Real Housewives of Beverly Hills, the rest of the family can revel in Dad's frustrating ability to change the channel. Yippee-ki-yay, Mother, Father. You've been blocked. Thanks to the all-new electric remote control jammer from Jamco. Get one for your mom today. Because next month they're programmed to do exactly the opposite for Father's Day.
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13: Sometimes you can tell a lot about what someone wants to do offline by looking at what they do online. Let me tell you about Pinterest's first parenting trend report. Pinterest is a huge platform. They have 600 million monthly users, 80 billion searches per month. The report found a shift from the iPad kid era to now, when parents are actually more interested in real-world adventures and hands-on activities. The global trends and insights lead at Pinterest told us families are thoughtfully designing childhoods rooted in creativity, intention, and meaningful experiences. One psychologist we spoke to said he sees this as a reflection of parents' desire to build core capacities in their children: resilience, curiosity, self-regulation, empathy. These things don't grow automatically, but are built through lived experience. I'm Dr. Sanjay Gupta, helping you live a better life.
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So I got a question for you, and this is a tough one. What is the greatest guitar solo of all time? I know there's so many to choose from, but come up with a guess and then go to 104.5 WJJK.com and see if it made the top 10.

0: 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So a rough week for airline passengers, especially those flying Spirit. I mean, they ghosted all their customers in the middle of the night last weekend. It shocked passengers who thought they had great weekend plans. So for all those folks that got left high and dry, not much we can do for you except play you a tune from WJJK Hot Wax Records and Tapes.
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WJJK. So happy Saturday to you. Stu here. I'll be hanging out, pushing buttons, playing with the electricity until 2. Glad you stopped by. And let's talk about Tuesday, this coming Tuesday, and every Tuesday around

tickets to go see Lynyrd Skynyrd and Foreigner. August 7th, Ruoff Music Center. 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
16: You and I have never met, but I'm willing to bet that there is something you would like to do, but you feel like you can't, that it's too hard, that you don't deserve it. A colleague of mine recently told me about this new book called Brave Shift, 30 Mindset Changes to Transform Your Life. It's written by a woman named Michelle Carrer. Carrer says the one thing most people forget when they set a goal is to attach a reason to it. Having that reason is big, because when you don't want to do something that's necessary to reach your goal, you can go back to your reason to find the motivation you need. Try to frame your goal as something you want to achieve, as opposed to being a bad part of yourself that you want to change. That will make you more likely to succeed, as will asking for help. All of us need it, and it makes people feel good

0: to help you achieve your goals. I'm Dr. Sanjay Gupta, helping you live a better life.
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1: Good morning. Our day will start with gray skies, but then we'll give way to sunshine today. It's going to be a windy, mild Saturday with a high at 74. I'm CBS 4 Chief Meteorologist Chris Wright, and you're up to date with the Wright Forecast on 104.5 WJJK.
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0: 104.5 WJJK. So just how obsessed was Michael Jackson to get his song Billie Jean just right? Well, check out this story told by Bruce Sweetian, who was the studio engineer and mixer of the Thriller album.
1: Finally, we got up to mix 91, and Quincy came in the control room and said, "What are you guys doing in here all this time?" So we told him, "Quincy, we're mixing Billie Jean." And we got a fabulous mix. Quincy Jones said, "Let me hear this POS you think you're making so perfect." We played it for him. Got real quiet in the control room. Quincy said to me and Michael, he said, "Let's listen to mix two." So we played mix two. It blew it all away. I mean, that was the most bad mix. That's what went out on Billie Jean, mix two.

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Well, happy Mother's Day weekend. It's Greg Browning from The Morning Show. And whether you're giving your mom a bottle of whiskey or a dozen roses, doesn't matter. Show her how much you love her. 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

4.5 WJJK. That's the Steve Miller Band with Abracadabra. I hope you're having a great Saturday. Stu along with you. And you know what I really, really, really like about this song? Oh, it sounds so much better, you know, on the weekend.

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Love is a battlefield. It certainly is. And you know, we've all had that defining moment. That moment when the light bulb went off over our head and we realized we were dating an idiot. 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

0: 104.5 WJJK. I'm staying here. I'm not going anywhere. I mean, I've got nowhere else to go. Stu here. Thanks so much for stopping by on this Saturday. And let's talk slang words, okay? Slang words kind of come and go if you really think about it. But there is one slang word that has stood the test of time. Can you guess what it is? Well, think about it. Come up with a guess. I'll have the answer for you in 8 minutes. And I'll give you a hint. It starts with the letter C.
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8: So-called superagers, they are an enviable segment of the population. People who are older than 80, whose brains function like someone a fraction of their age. It's true, a lot of these people have genetics on their side, but more and more research is bearing out the idea that people who practice good brain health also slow their cognitive decline. Dr. Richard Isaacson, a pioneer in the Alzheimer's space, told us that, quote, his studies have found lifestyle changes including diet, exercise, reducing stress and optimizing sleep, along with managing vascular risk factors with certain medications, can actually help grow brain areas and also reduce telltale signs of Alzheimer's, such as tau tangles and amyloid plaques. What else helps? Staying social, surrounding yourself with family and friends, and maybe even volunteering for a real sense of purpose. I'm Dr. Sanjay Gupta, helping you live a better life.

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0: I enjoy the weather.
1: Good afternoon, after a cloudy start, we're getting to some sunshine. It's going to be a windy, mild day with a high at 74. Scattered showers are likely late tonight on through early on Sunday. Your Mother's Day high temperature at 65. I'm CBS 4 Chief Meteorologist Chris Wright, and you're up to date with the Wright Forecast on 104.5 WJJK.
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0: 104.5 WJJK. So, okay, what was your guess? What's the one slang word that has stood the test of time? I mean, most slang disappears fast, but the word cool has officially stood the test of time. And part of the reason is how flexible it is. Cool can describe somebody laid back or stylish or impressive or just likable. You can say cool it or ask, are we cool? Or even eat some Cool Ranch Doritos.
1: Wow, that's pretty cool.
2: Really? Wow, cool.
1: Cool.
3: You know how you think giving a kid a cool name will make him cool? It doesn't.
1: Oh, man, that's not cool.
4: Good God, that was cool. It was so cool. I know you've heard it a billion times and it probably gets old, but you're the man.
1: Seriously? That is not cool.

0: 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It's WJJK's Crack the Code, presented by Peterman Brothers. 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
3: You know, one of the weirder things I've seen on social media lately is parents feeding their babies butter, like whole sticks of butter. They swear that it helps them feel fuller after meals and get a good night's sleep, among other things. There's actually something to this. You know, butter is full of fat, which a rapidly growing infant needs, but eating butter all the time results in, quote, boxing out other important nutrients they need as well. Spokesperson for the Academy of Nutrition and Dietetics told us she recommends half a teaspoon to a teaspoon melted and then added to a puree. Or as they get older, you can drizzle oil or melted butter over cooked vegetables, she told us. We never say just give butter by itself, and it's not the only source of fat she would recommend. Avocados, hummus, fish, they are great sources of fat as well, and also great foods to introduce. I'm Dr. Sanjay Gupta, helping you live a better life.
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0: 104.5 WJJK. So if you think every time you call a customer service representative, they're rude to you, you're not alone. I mean, even Pope Leo got hung up on. Here's Father Tom McCarthy telling the story.
1: 2 months in, he calls his bank to change his phone number. And so he gets a lady, says, "Yes, ma'am, I'm Robert Prevost. I'd like to change." She asks all the security questions. And then he says, "Oh, I'm sorry, sir. It says here you have to come in person." And he said, "Well, I'm not going to be able to do that. Would it matter to you if I told you I'm Pope Leo?" She hung up on him. Could you imagine being known as the woman who hung up on the Pope?

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10: Good afternoon. After a cloudy start, we're getting to some sunshine. It's going to be a windy, mild day with a high at 74. Scattered showers are likely late tonight on through early on Sunday. Your Mother's Day high temperature.

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0: 104.5 WJJK. So last Monday, May 4th, National Star Wars Day. May the 4th be with you. Yeah, we heard it all day. And you know, they just keep coming out with new Star Wars stuff. I mean, here's what got released just this weekend.
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5: Sometimes you can tell a lot about what someone wants to do offline by looking at what they do online. Let me tell you about Pinterest's first parenting trend report. Pinterest is a huge platform. They have 600 million monthly users, 80 billion searches per month. The report found a shift from the iPad kid era to now, when parents are actually more interested in real-world adventures and hands-on activities. The Global Trends and Insights lead at Pinterest told us, families are thoughtfully designing childhoods rooted in creativity, intention, and meaningful experiences. One psychologist we spoke to said he sees this as a reflection of parents' desire to build core capacities in their children: resilience, curiosity, self-regulation, empathy. These things don't grow automatically, but are built through lived experience. I'm Dr. Sanjay Gupta, helping you live a better life.
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So this tune was the third, number three of five U.S. number one hits from the Bad album. It's Michael Jackson, The Way You Make Me Feel.

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Well, thanks so much for listening this afternoon, but I am out the door. You and yours continue to have an outstanding weekend, and I'll talk to you again Monday at 10. Good Lord willing, and that creek don't rise.

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0: 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Oh, I know you just ate, so you're craving something a little sweet. 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How about half? Just a bite? Bite it. Bite it. Bite it.
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5: A better life with Dr. Sanjay Gupta.
6: In recent years, scientists have really dialed up the urgency to understand PFAS, sometimes referred to as forever chemicals because of how long they take to break down. The latest study found these chemicals may be aging men in their 50s and 60s a bit faster than men who are younger or older or women of any age. Experts we talked to said the accumulation of PFAS may lower testosterone levels in men, impair sperm quality, and increase risks of testicular and kidney cancer. Women, it seems, just seem to be able to clear PFAS faster. Now, whether you're a man or a woman, trying to limit your exposure is a great idea. Three ways to do that. Filter your drinking water. Don't use non-stick cookware like Teflon.

0: and avoid fast food packaging, which are sometimes coated with these chemicals. I'm Dr. Sanjay Gupta, helping you live a better life.
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2: Afternoon, after a cloudy start, we're getting to some sunshine. It's going to be a windy, mild day with a high at 74. Scattered showers are likely late tonight on through early on Sunday. Your Mother's Day high temperature at 65. I'm CBS 4 Chief Meteorologist Chris Wright, and you're up to date with the Wright Forecast on 104.5 WJJK.

lady is going into the Songwriters Hall of Fame next month. And so is this guy. They're both a part of the class of 2026. That is Alanis Morissette's Ironic on 104.5 WJJK. And this is Kenny Loggins' Footloose.

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11: When it comes to the myriad reasons people don't get enough exercise, psychologist Diana Hill has heard them all. She's the author of a new book with a great title, I Know I Should Exercise, But. 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She told us that she encourages people she works with to shift from an either-or mindset to a both-and mindset. Hill herself uses time at her son's baseball game to walk around the field cheering him on instead of sitting on the sidelines. She also recommends setting up your space at home, at work, in the car to facilitate movement. So every night before I go to bed, I lay out my workout clothes next to my bathroom sink so they are waiting there for me as a good reminder. I'm Dr. Sanjay Gupta, helping you live a better life.
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3: A better life with Dr. Sanjay Gupta.
4: In recent years, scientists have really dialed up the urgency to understand PFAS, sometimes referred to as forever chemicals because of how long they take to break down. The latest study found these chemicals may be aging men in their 50s and 60s a bit faster than men who are younger or older, or women of any age. Experts we talked to said the accumulation of PFAS may lower testosterone levels in men, impair sperm quality, and increase risks of testicular and kidney cancer. Women, it seems, just seem to be able to clear PFAS faster. Now, whether you're a man or a woman, trying to limit your exposure is a great idea. Three ways to do that. Filter your drinking water. Don't use non-stick cookware like Teflon, and avoid fast food packaging, which are sometimes coated with these chemicals. I'm Dr. Sanjay Gupta, helping you live a better life.

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1: Good afternoon, after a cloudy start, we're getting to some sunshine. It's going to be a windy, mild day with a high at 74. Scattered showers are likely late tonight on through early on Sunday. Your Mother's Day high temperature at 65. I'm CBS 4 Chief Meteorologist Chris Wright, and you're up to date with the Wright Forecast on 104.5 WJJK.
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104.5 WJJK. New movie in theaters this weekend. Getting great reviews. 93% of critics give it a positive review. And it stars a guy who was just in Muncie giving the commencement address at Ball State last weekend, Hugh Jackman. The movie is The Sheep Detectives.

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1: A better life with Dr. Sanjay Gupta.
2: We are finally starting to learn more things we can do to keep our brains sharp as we age. A lot of people think crossword puzzles or Sudoku might do the trick, but the science doesn't really bear that out. What one recent study found, though, was that a certain type of brain training seems to have a significant impact on cognition as we get older. It wasn't memory or even problem-solving tasks that moved the needle. It was an interactive computerized game that tested the ability to recognize two separate images in faster and faster sequences. It's what we call a task of divided attention, in which you don't have a conscious strategy on how to improve. That's according to the study's lead author. You're just trying to do the best you can to figure out how to divide your attention. Now, the game in this study was called Double Decision, if you want to find it and try it out yourself. I'm Dr. Sanjay Gupta, helping you live a better life.
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There's Foreigner on 104.5 WJJK. And congratulations to Fishers High School Choir. They were the choir chosen to sing with Foreigner on stage at Ruoff Music Center this August. They will perform I Want to Know What Love Is with the band in front of about 20,000 people.

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104.5 WJJK. Weather-wise, we got lucky for this Mother's Day weekend. A great-looking day today. Tomorrow, pretty nice, too. Partly cloudy, a high 66. Back to work on Monday, mostly sunny, and a high 67.

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If you like comics and movies and gaming, PopCon is going on this weekend at the Indiana Convention Center till 7 o'clock tonight and 10:30 to 5 tomorrow. I guess the biggest celebrities there would be Putty, Patrick Warburton from Seinfeld, and Sean Astin from The Goonies and

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11: Good afternoon, after a cloudy start, we're getting to some sunshine. It's going to be a windy, mild day with a high at 74. Scattered showers are likely late tonight on through early on Sunday. Your Mother's Day high temperature at 65. I'm CBS 4 Chief Meteorologist Chris Wright, and you're up to date with the Wright Forecast on 104.5 WJJK.
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104.5 WJJK. If you're a fan of Top Gun or Top Gun Maverick, Top Gun Maverick is one of my favorite movies. Both of them are going to be back in theaters starting Wednesday for a week to celebrate the 40th anniversary of Top Gun.

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0: Life with Dr. Sanjay Gupta.
1: So-called super agers, they are an enviable segment of the population. People who are older than 80, whose brains function like someone a fraction of their age. It's true, a lot of these people have genetics on their side, but more and more research is bearing out the idea that people who practice good brain health also slow their cognitive decline. Dr. Richard Isaacson, a pioneer in the Alzheimer's space, told us that, quote, his studies have found lifestyle changes including diet, exercise, reducing stress and optimizing sleep, along with managing vascular risk factors with certain medications, can actually help grow brain areas and also reduce telltale signs of Alzheimer's, such as tau tangles and amyloid plaques. What else helps? Staying social, surrounding yourself with family and friends, and maybe even volunteering for a real sense of purpose. I'm Dr. Sanjay Gupta, helping you live a better life.
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5, WJJK, Michael Jackson's catalog got a huge bump. 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

Happy Mother's Day weekend. It's Greg Browning from The Morning Show. And whether you're giving your mom a bottle of whiskey or a dozen roses, doesn't matter. 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

Fishers High School Choir is going to sing with those guys August 7th at Ruoff Music Center. They were the winners of our Sing with Foreigner contest. That is Hot Blooded on 104.5 WJJK. 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
7: You know, one of the weirder things I've seen on social media lately is parents feeding their babies butter, like whole sticks of butter. They swear that it helps them feel fuller after meals and get a good night's sleep, among other things. There's actually something to this. You know, butter is full of fat, which a rapidly growing infant needs, but eating butter all the time results in, quote, boxing out other important nutrients they need as well. Spokesperson for the Academy of Nutrition and Dietetics told us she recommends half a teaspoon to a teaspoon melted and then added to a puree. Or as they get older, you can drizzle oil or melted butter over cooked vegetables, she told us. We never say just give butter by itself, and it's not the only source of fat she would recommend. Avocados, hummus, fish, they are great sources of fat as well. And also great foods to introduce. I'm Dr. Sanjay Gupta, helping you live a better life.
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1: Good afternoon. After a cloudy start, we're getting to some sunshine. It's going to be a windy, mild day with a high at 74. Scattered showers are likely late tonight on through early on Sunday. Your Mother's Day high temperature at 65. I'm CBS 4 Chief Meteorologist Chris Wright, and you're up to date with the Wright Forecast on 104.5 WJJK.
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12: Getting your heart broken can be really rough. It'll happen to most of us at some point in our lives. It's not just an emotional experience, it's a physical one too. Often described as getting the wind knocked out of you, a knot in your stomach, trouble sleeping. I recently spoke about this with Dr. Yoram Yovel, a psychiatrist and neuroscientist. He was on my podcast, Chasing Life. Now, he told me heartbreak doesn't have to last forever. And while your inclination might be to withdraw, isolate, and shut down, it's often the opposite of what supports healing. One of the things that helps us the most is reconnecting to other people you love. And the reverse is also true, he said. If someone you care about is struggling, don't give up on them. You hold the power to comfort loved ones that are in deep physical or emotional distress. I'm Dr. Sanjay Gupta, helping you live a better life.
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Stars Eddie Money's Two Tickets to Paradise on 104.5 WJJK. And we've got a Two Ticket Tuesday coming up every hour, 7 a.m. to 7 p.m. We've got your tickets to see Lynyrd Skynyrd and Foreigner at Ruoff Music Center in August.

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104.5 WJJK. So the first week the Michael Jackson movie Michael was out, this guy's catalog got to a career best, almost 138 million streams. This album is back in the top 10. It's at number 7 on the Billboard 200. And Billie Jean is back in the top 40 at number 38. This, of course, is Michael Jackson's Thriller on 104.5 WJJK.

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1: You and I have never met, but I'm willing to bet that there is something you would like to do, but you feel like you can't, that it's too hard, that you don't deserve it. A colleague of mine recently told me about this new book called Brave Shift, 30 Mindset Changes to Transform Your Life. It's written by a woman named Michelle Carrer. Carrer says the one thing most people forget when they set a goal is to attach a reason to it. Having that reason is big, because when you don't want to do something that's necessary,

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4: Afternoon, after a cloudy start, we're getting to some sunshine. It's going to be a windy, mild day with a high at 74. Scattered showers are likely late tonight on through early on Sunday. Your Mother's Day high temperature at 65. I'm CBS 4 Chief Meteorologist Chris Wright, and you're up to date with the Wright Forecast on 104.5 WJJK.
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1: 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He is 77 today, just a few days after his wife turned 44. That is Billy Joel on 104.5 WJJK. I'm Steve Bannon, and this is Madonna's Open Your Heart.

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9: A better life with Dr. Sanjay Gupta.
10: So-called superagers, they are an enviable segment of the population. People who are older than 80, whose brains function like someone a fraction of their age. It's true, a lot of these people have genetics on their side, but more and more research is bearing out the idea that people who practice good brain health also slow their cognitive decline. Dr. Richard Isaacson, a pioneer in the Alzheimer's space, told us that, quote, his studies have found lifestyle changes including diet, exercise, reducing stress and optimizing sleep, along with managing vascular risk factors with certain medications, can actually help grow brain areas and also reduce telltale signs of Alzheimer's, such as tau tangles and amyloid plaques. What else helps? Staying social, surrounding yourself with family and friends, and maybe even volunteering for a real sense of purpose. I'm Dr. Sanjay Gupta, helping you live a better life.
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1: I got the Beaver.
0: Well, it was a good one. In fact, it was the first time in WNBA history that both teams scored 100 or more points. Unfortunately, the Fever ended up losing to the Wings 107-104.

104.5 WJJK got another Two Ticket Tuesday coming up. So every hour, 7 a.m. to 7 p.m. this Tuesday, we'll have your chance to win tickets to see Lynyrd Skynyrd and Foreigner with Six Gun Sally at Ruoff Music Center on Friday, August 7th.

Love that one from Steve Winwood. That is Valerie on 104.5 WJJK. I'm Steve Mann, and that will do it for me today. Thank you for listening. I always appreciate it. Have a great rest of your weekend. To all the moms, have a great Mother's Day tomorrow, and I will talk to you again Monday night at 7 o'clock.

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5: Sometimes you can tell a lot about what someone wants to do offline by looking at what they do online. Let me tell you about Pinterest's first parenting trend report. Pinterest is a huge platform. 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The report found a shift from the iPad kid era to now, when parents are actually more interested in real-world adventures and hands-on activities. The Global Trends and Insights lead at Pinterest told us, families are thoughtfully designing childhoods rooted in creativity, intention, and meaningful experiences. One psychologist we spoke to said he sees this as a reflection of parents' desire to build core capacities in their children: resilience, curiosity, self-regulation, empathy. These things don't grow automatically, but are built through lived experience. I'm Dr. Sanjay Gupta, helping you live a better life.
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down to Georgia. He was looking for a soul to steal. 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He was willing to make a deal. 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
10: A better life with Dr. Sanjay Gupta.
11: We are finally starting to learn more things we can do to keep our brains sharp as we age. A lot of people think crossword puzzles or Sudoku might do the trick, but the science doesn't really bear that out. What one recent study found, though, was that a certain type of brain training seems to have a significant impact on cognition as we get older. It wasn't memory or even problem-solving tasks that moved the needle. It was an interactive computerized game that tested the ability to recognize two separate images in faster and faster sequences. It's what we call a task of divided attention, in which you don't have a conscious strategy on how to improve. That's according to the study's lead author. You're just trying to do the best you can to figure out how to divide your attention. Now, the game in this study was called Double Decision, if you want to find it and try it out yourself. I'm Dr. Sanjay Gupta, helping you live a better life.
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